0: News, sponsored by the Bendigo Bank, your local Logan Community Bank.
1: Hello there, I'm Sean Bindley, former Prime

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2: Hello there, I'm Sean Bindley. The Energy Minister says Australia's fuel stocks remain solid and secure in the face of persistent supply chain pressures. There are 48 days' worth of petrol in reserve, 36 days' worth of diesel and 30 days' worth of jet fuel in stock. Chris Bowen says Australia has its highest levels of petrol since the minimum stock obligation was introduced in 2023.
3: It is 12 days more petrol on hand than on the day Iran was first bombed. This is remarkable in the face of very tight international supply chains and the worst

She brushes the curls from my

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2: Hello there, I'm Sean Bindley. Defence Minister Richard Marles has called for greater transparency from Beijing around its maritime operations in a key security address. Speaking at the annual Shangri-La dialogue, Mr. Marles also warned increasing attacks on subsea cables have made Australia and the Indo-Pacific particularly vulnerable. Taiwan has reported 5 separate cases of seabed cable damage in 2025, compared with 3 in 2024 and 3 in 2023. Mr. Miles says states that don't invest in credible defence capability will face greater constraints on their sovereignty.
3: That the post-Cold War era is over, and with it the optimistic assumption that political convergence and economic interdependence offsets the need for robust government spending on defence and security.
2: Federal Opposition Leader Angus Taylor has vowed to undo Labor's tax break reforms in a key address in Melbourne. Speaking at the Liberal Party Federal Council, he reiterated promises to withdraw net zero commitments, reduce migration numbers, and end welfare for non-citizens. Contentious changes to the capital gains tax and negative gearing have now been introduced to Parliament under one bill. Taylor told the party faithful the Prime Minister has drawn the battle line with his tax reforms.
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0: Well, let me tell you what the weather's going to be fantastic. Tomorrow is sunny. Overnight temperatures are going to fall down to 11 degrees. A little bit chilly with daytime temperatures reaching 22, which is very pleasant. The UV index predicted to reach moderate, and at 1 minute past seven, it is 17 degrees on Logan City's 101 FM.
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0: Thank you very much. We've got lots of great music coming up. The Beatles, Ocean, Stevie Wonder. A great message from Crime Stoppers and worth listening to. And the Turtles, White Plains, and Ann Baxter. We're going to make it variety. We're going to mix it up. But we're playing the 60s, 70s, and 80s. Biggest hits, greatest memories.

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2: Well, in beautiful downtown Logan City, the weather for tomorrow is sunny. Overnight temperatures, they're going to fall down to about 11, so it's going to be cosy, rug-up weather. With daytime temperatures reaching 22, so that's pleasant. The UV index, it's predicted to reach moderate. And at 3 minutes past 8,

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1: Hello there, I'm Sean Bindley. Defence Minister Richard Marles has called for greater transparency from Beijing around its maritime operations in a key security address. Speaking at the annual Shangri-La

0: The soundtrack of Australia's golden era, performed by the very legends who made it. 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
1: 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The four remaining miners found alive inside a flooded cave in central Laos have made their way out safely from the cave. 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South Australian cave diver Josh Richards travelled to Laos to join...
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1: Hello, I'm Sarah Womby. The four remaining miners found alive inside a flooded cave in central Laos have made their way out safely from the cave.

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As we keep it on going, Eddie Holman. 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